cause it hurts like the end of the world. Like betrayal of the soul I've never thought of before. So come back till between my legs. Forget what I said.

get up, get up, get up, get up, get up, get up, get up, get up, get up, get up, get up, get up, get up, get up, get up, get up, get up, get up, get up, get up, get up, get up, get up, get up, get up, get up, get up, get up, get up, get up, get up, get up, get up, get up, get up, get up, get up, get up, get up, get up, get up, get up, get up, get up, get up, get up, get up, get up, get up, get up, get up, get up, get up, get up, get up, get up, get up, get up, get up, get up, get up, get up, get up, get up, get up, get up, get up, get up, get up, get up, get up, get up, get up, get up, get up, get up, get up, get up, get up, get up, get up, get up, get up, get up, get up, get up, get up, get up, get up, get up, get up, get up, get up, get up, get up, get up, get up, get up, get up, get up, get up, get up, get up, get up, get up, get up, get up, get up, get up, get up, get up, get up, get up, get up, get up, get up, get up, get up, get up, get up, get up, get up, get up, get up, get up, 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
0: did her thing for her.
1: Come, let's hit the dance.
0: Yes, please. Sis, you ready?
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0: You ready for this?
3: I'll go grab up some yak, yeah?
4: Yeah, sorry.
3: Don't see them, man.
4: Nah, man, I'm good.

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1: 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See, I'm not ended. 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But I say, man, always gotta speak light over darkness, Jay.
0: Since when you sound pretty sure?

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But the arms are sick. But right now, I'm about to introduce the best to ever do it. The wickedest, the nangest in the world. Make some noise for Ezra Collective!

0: There's no such thing as too much noise, and all the whole thing.
1: Molto fiesta.

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1: So I'm asking you.
0: Because I look good. You I smell good. Good. I feel good.
1: And you sing good.
0: And make love good.
1: Oh.

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And make love good. Oh.

0: 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Yeah, I'm hungry. Never giving up, I know. Body like a passenger show. I know.
1: That's it.
2: Yeah. Everybody said Nani Pantry. One, two, three.

fresh champagne, gonna come right through. Done my thing like you want me to. And my Gucci Fendi on my feet.